0: Je luistert naar het NPO Radio 2
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2: All the subtle flavors of my life have become bitter seeds and poison leaves without you. You represent what's true. I drain the color from the sky and turn blue without you. These arms lack a purpose.

0: gratis jubileumtrekking. 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Met een hoofdprijs van 1 miljoen en vele andere prijzen. 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Staatsloterij. 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
2: Tuesday, the city holds its breath. Somewhere between the last light of day and the first whisper of the evening, a signal cuts through the noise. A frequency only the faithful can feel. They told you to keep your distance. They said, don't get too close. But tonight, the closer you come, the deeper the sound pulls you in. There is no safe distance from this frequency. No wall thick enough. No door strong enough. Because once you hear it, it's already inside you. This is Tuesday night, and there is just one NPO Radio 2.